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1: Okay, let's go. Afro Praise, are you ready? Let's go.

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0: Benjamin, and this is a drink, Sanya man, drink Nasamo, and they take it and say, oh, bonfire. And Sanya Beko, you have to be specific and know the promise of God. You have to be specific and stand on the promise of God. And she said, oh, bonfire. It is a wound, your old bonfire, and what general, the boss, what's our father, dear, old bonfire. You have to be specific and know the promise of God. Ya won pa ebo bia ye woni nyame de fa yonkofa. 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You have to be specific and know the promise of God. Enti umunu nyankopon promise a eno na to da umu obi nro na se jesu abo mpa ye donjle enan. And I say, Num and son, and you meet your own pie.
1: No, sir, consider about Copa.
0: Mrs. Mompire and Chen, you mean to me. So, Raddy, Bosha, what's our father, dear Uber Bompire? Your fans are so full. The person will bow while your home pie. It is me who our dear somewhere, Raddy, Bosha, what's your work, Nassim? If you say, I said, and not a me, Jinasu near Raddy, dear the Akasa, and to say, Woko court, would the constitution and judges, any lawyers, no money, Casa. 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
0: 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And many a me yed it you. And it is ye dinner, young couple, as some so near the bonfire. And it's a bonfire near Punyan couple, as some near the other bonfire, a bear dee, say, young pie bonnet, and you a new year beba.
1: Yamini Bampacho, Mokosa Bako. 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

0: Welcome to a brand new week, and this week we're going to look at some important ideas that affect the way we live our lives and the way we respond to God. So we start with Romans chapter 8, verse 28. And we know that all things work together for good to those who love God, to those who are called according to his purpose. We're going to focus on the called according to his purpose part. We know that all things work together. That's another aspect of it. But God has called us according to his purpose. To experience the fullness of life that God wants us to have, we have to accept and live with the mindset that God has called us and that he has called us according to his purpose. God's calling for us is always a high calling, or it's the highest calling. And what do we mean to say something is a high calling? It means that for all the things that draw on our attention, people call you to do something, people call you to do the other thing. Maybe there are things you even want to do for yourself, or the things your parents want you to do. But above all of those calls, above all of those demands, there is a higher demand that God is placing on our lives. And that is what we call his higher calling. It goes higher than every other thing. And we have to come to that awareness in our beings that there's something God wants us to do that is higher than any other thing we want to do in life. And if we find ourselves in that higher calling of God, we get our highest output, our highest significance, our highest joy. Now, God's high calling for you is also called his perfect will for you. That means that is a perfect fit for you. That's the perfect thing you have to do with your life. So God's high calling for me is not going to be the same as God's higher calling for you. God's higher calling for you may not be the same as his higher calling for your spouse. And the place that God has designated for each one of us is based on what he has called us to do. So if God calls me to do A, he will create a spot called A where I fit in. And only I will fit in that space perfectly. Other people may try it, they may pretend, they may imitate, they may copy, but nobody is going to fit in the place that God has designated for me. That is a mindset we must have, that God has a calling for our lives, and the calling for our lives is according to his purpose. So for us to really live our lives the way we bring significance to ourselves, we must be where God wants us to be. It's a very simple truth, but it's very difficult to obey. Why? Because life is full of imitation. The human being is prone to imitation. We learn by imitation. We learn to speak by imitating people who speak. We learn to walk by imitating people. Much of what we do in life is by imitating somebody else. And there is a value in imitating, because if somebody has done something that is right, you can learn from that person and get along. But when it comes to the calling of God, there is no imitation. There is originality. And that's why it's difficult to find ourselves in the calling of God, because much of our life we have been programmed to imitate. And we have to pray that God gives us the grace that when it comes to our calling, we will not be imitators, but followers of the higher purposes of God. And that also means that we have to be ready. We have to be prepared for where God wants us to be, because it will take a lot of change. It will make a lot of demands on us. What God wants you to do for your life may sometimes be uncomfortable for you. But if you follow him, and if you yield to him, and if you prepare yourself for him, he will take you amazing places and do amazing things with your life. Let us pray. Say with me, Heavenly Father, you have called me according to your purpose. I will be what you want me to be, in Jesus' name, amen and amen. Well, I'll catch you again tomorrow. I'm Pastor Mensah Otterbill. Shalom, peace, and life to you.
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3: 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o nya sa. So we will criticize the government by being careful. And we can only be careful when we understand the legal implications of some communications that are talking about. First, I mean, you may communicate not into TS Ronco in legal issues in terms of communication. I said, oh, Casa Radio, so Casa TV, so now I know crap. I want a basama, you know, so muddin' ding ding. And today's the first thing I may hear. It also be honest, sir. Me can't bomb many consensus communications officers in Nano. Yes, sir, consensus communications are very vibrant. I bet dealing with issues, maybe attacks, and you know, all. We know we ain't not too much concern on insult and attacks. Maybe. And the voting population, you know, imagine, you know, maybe you and one money inside, you know, can say. And I believe, sir, and on a day, our campaign, we say, me a campaign, me catch the party for, sir, me nya basa basa, me masem da fompa. Na say, you, I am very calm, but very firm. It's me share party for, but me share bono my boss, sir. Regional communication, no, you bet pigeon. Me a senior Kenya in your communication, no, na Ukraine. NDC for in the Bono region, Omunye ye, because communication are the banner. We are going to tell them, sir, for instance, Buidam, Galamse Kosuoho, Meboa, Muya we, and Commander Kosi say, we are going to bring the conversation to the people. Yet the command paper form, Nagana for Bono for Etsebio Buidam and Huyamono, Omahudia Koso Buidam, Regional Minister, Bessero, sorry, one sorry, communication are banner, Ukraine, Ukraine, and Yatem the DA. Any attacks, we are going to talk about issues in the Bono region. We are going to raise concerns. We are going to see we expose the ills of this government in the region.
1: I know a penia or ye kasama for Edema NPP Yamanyoku no Bono Mante Munti. No, Jennifer Queen or no, and no Muyi no Free Accra say or Meshe Abatu or no so. 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
5: There's a lot of work ahead of us, and we are going to do that work in unity. If we are united, I'm telling you, we will win 2020. That is the key ingredient for victory. It's unity. And that is what I want to really plead, that this election is over. You've had competitors. Let us come together, and I believe in what Dr. Okoboah has said that he would do everything to bring everybody and use everybody's talents. Because if we keep our talents, you know, at home or in the cupboard, it doesn't help the party. We want to use everybody's talents to get victory for the party. And I want to emphasize that, you know, I'm open to work with everybody.
1: Ano eye Dr. Alhaji Mahmood Bawumia one Greater Accra Regional Executive said ma the New Patriotic Party ena kokasaye na otron krata edefa ni communications directorate so mechire Dr. Alhaji Mahmood 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
8: but I was wrong.
1: What are my intio saying if you're blessed and a net rather a bacon?
8: You but I mean you're mature on a penimature with you for any medium phone and I send away than we say and a day. You call a people man to pay a room I could super. If I say if you have a book a can I mention it. And you remember because so I could super a tipping man them. Now, one room, Ashino, and a pay agent 23 degrees Celsius. If I say it will do a minute, I could do 32 degrees Celsius. Who buy a model and transit zone? So I have half a point second one. And a pay room, I could see my voices of America. This is the end of the but I'm on a pay. Again, I'm a car, I don't get it. And you can see you ever cost so I could see a car. I am putting. Na yi wiyom eshenu anapayi ijina 22 degrees Celsius. 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Awonu pata musu nyaye. Yes, I was a more here, my uncle, and more here, my. In your so I come home near Sadar was only here, a plant in prison. It should be an institution we are, and in what way would I say, Mr. Such a movie, but I chose a young friend coming with you for me dancing.
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1: Ark in the morning, Ark in the morning, Ark in the morning. 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
2: 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Oh, yeah. Fred 0302-815-789. Stanbic Bank. 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Yenu will batter China. Stanbic Bank. Driving Ghana's growth.
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0: 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Ye di MTN at 30 promo na beja. 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
3: ARC in the morning. The whole city is talking. ARC in the morning. ARC in the morning. ARC in the morning. He is the real boss in the morning. 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

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Onya hwe o. Edi ni ekwab no bia krofu betmi afrem Royal Servant and Royal. Many akusu asewa ampa food bracket 2 and anana ya jefu fio ba tampaba. And yeah, the Aki in the morning, Jumedi, yes, Sumano Pay live on Aki 107.1 FM. 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Now, every video, you need to see audio live. And to share on Facebook, I share video with our friends on Facebook. You like a page. You know? Anytime be ever live will be our binya notification. And if you want drop your comment, and go up your hand or paint comment. No, for to comment section of video, na see a back in kind in our camera. I'm a only we are seeing a taste and.

I mean, Kyle said later on the show, we'll be activating phone lines now. Now, Odu Ajin Chira Bansana, don't do about me as well. I'm a sports center, take you over. Why? Now, the new Patriotic Party, NPP, said, or you're very confident, said, with a crop of regional executives, delegates, I elected Womo and Anno Saturday. No? Womo be winning the election 2028 for Ghana, huh? Because they believe, said,

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any the regional secretary elect. Well, yeah, the incumbent secretary will call into the contest. Now, delegates say, well, Juma, yeah, yeah, fair. And to be true, well, Juma, or Juma Panosa. Kofi Ofosubu Atin. And then they be deemed command of pay or Aki in the morning. So, also, Okwa Kensi in the morning. Oh, yeah. Second regional vice chairperson of the New Patriotic Party for Bono Region. And a contest for the first vice chairperson position. Delegate said, oh yeah, second vice chairperson. Yehu, wahunke kani wa juma. 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
0: 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a buy and jaffa the musia mama kwa na mumu refika see him na mumu kwa day and the dear nurse say nina I say woman say ankobi ahinia or what turn us off near maybe because we are women in your home or money in terms in the end run of the MSN on person must settle scores no as we are posting for my own way a woman could see quite say a man

Eche ye de Bono Region New Patriotic Party Regional Executive Delegate to Abama on ebe san e de wo mu din ni nyina ni wo position ni nyina to drama. Enti se ul ni mu audio kwa kuma to ye. Na koso atie mebobo ni nyina so ama kama why?

Eti enche you better hear some of the stories making headlines this morning. But I'm saying I know you better say home crying. Eti yedi asida Emma Pepsi and Cavity Fighter toothpaste. Say Omba Boa after the headlines, no naya share home crying. President, every small matters. And what she and Edia good moon some sports touchline segment on Super Twaswa. And also Edia Sida Emma Sips. Astan Big Bank, Edia Bama, China business, and they say I easy pa. Na fe ri bi so ma MTN and Wada Roma. O ma nya in fie duasan e wo Ghana hanti wo mo celebrating the grand star. God of miracles, God of miracles. Hey, I'm a papa. Then later on the show, yeah, the Today in History segment no so be bro. Would him say eno ene ma wa bakose ma e de pa. E wo my Ghana mu. Na eno so yana e dia sida e ma onga ena tell yourself onga o say e mama's helping hand ilele ena tell yourself connecting energies.

Alright, so Kofi Sapon with this one, God of Miracle. Yankona, I heard some of the stories making headlines this morning. Yes, this one says, let me see, okay, It says, Galamse putting future of Ghana's children at risk. Duncan Williams, founder and general overseer of Action Chapel International, Archbishop Nicholas Duncan Williams, has warned that the continued destruction caused by illegal mining, popularly known as Galamse, is putting the future of Ghana's children and grandchildren at risk. He said the activity of illegal mining are destroying the country's water bodies and farmlands, with serious implication for food production and the well-being of future generation. Inti Enra, our Action Chapel, our Accra, Ebra, Archbishop Nicholas Duncan William, Warrior Asoreno, and all this answer me to dress near Ekoso, Ghana, ha, efa illegal small scale mining. I tie friend Galamse, no, a idea had dream pa, a saying sassy, a saying so, no, me idea, or say, Ama dachin chirima, ye money and nana no more, ebano, or say, dachi bianche the new home, sassy, a masadi, etwaswa. And I ain't cry a tear, see a cry high, not warm. And he watches as I say, Yakakoswaka wants them no more. To me, woman, some say so may be found, woman yan any when we are, and son at the bonny, because born in the dibi. Then so it me see a no me ya, Nanke see a no na boy, and to one of some and now or not sorry them who did to ya, and no. And this one says, you has suspense ongoing end of semester examination, site logistical challenges. The University of Health and Allied Sciences, UHAS, has suspended its ongoing end of semester, second semester examination for the 2025-2026 academic year with immediate effect in a notice issued by the Directorate of Academic Affairs on August 15, 2026. The university said the decision was taken to enable management to address outstanding administrative and logistical matters relating to the examination. The university assured students that revised examination schedule will be communicated by the close of the of day Monday, August 17, 2026. It is a University of Health and Allied Sciences, Trinity Akan UHAS. And what she said, Nanka, Womu Echron Sohia, Womu di second semester of the 2025-2026 academic year, and then so Woma Chin Sohia Nitron was insane. It's a school no how I'm penning for her, na Womu Ape, and Opum Sibian Sana, Woma Tron Sohia Nitron so. And T Wabo, as you have one on Hoba said, Womu Koswana, and a day Womu and for women you have baby, yeah, and a school no tune and crown. Say, Wombi who said, what in sacrifice will be a bar. HSN so bit me at twas dia na oma twas on tisadia. I be oho sanse or how elho and tina no. And this one says DVLA compliance officers to hit road next week to enforce vehicle safety regulations. And that next week is this week, because in some way I think Enra and a penny or that DVLA no edit to ya this week no tre. Anti we driver nina or hena won near my wo car no honwa. As I say, a dimuma car no ye car say roadworthy. I'll be to me the ananti say nimua and ye shall see o open anui and as open one some can say womoba. The driver and vehicle license authority DVLA is set to intensify road enforcement operations to remove on roadworthy vehicles operating on Ghana's road. The DVLA chief executive officer Julius Nekwe Korte said the move has become necessary aiming amid growing concerns over dangers posed by vehicles that do not meet road safety requirements. It is all the answer mean to ja and rabra no ne and central for a dinkomo and walk and say openia or that DVL no you ra Julius Nekwe Korte and what she say ya kwa horror no sunu. A shame in Namaquano soa and Sesenka. 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
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And this one says low HIV testing among men skews the full picture. Ghana AIDS Commission. The Director General of the Ghana AIDS Commission, Dr. Karamisel Akumbong, has called for greater attention to HIV testing among men, warning that persistently low testing rates among men are masking the true scale of Ghana's epidemic and leaving many cases undiagnosed. It say Enokan, I'm just quoting the Director General. It says women test HIV more frequently than men, meaning that increased testing among men is necessary to provide a more representative picture of the epidemic and identify people who may otherwise remain undiagnosed. The largest burden is in the general population, and greater attention needs to be placed on men as part of prevention effort. It will in some of the two job and in a cotunu. It will just say, yeah, ubi a test, say, ubiana onibino. I was saying, ma testi pa, memam pe, a memam pe, and I know crimes also, a memam pe. A man in the home tight testi pa, a man who cried, yeah. The honest, I'm almost tested pounds. We said, so bad if you insane, and I saw fire from Quadia, and now when you insane Quadia, a car, a year, and you're my Anna, Omoqua Antinita, no, Womu Yeno. Now, memory be the one I gauge. It in a ring insane or Cobano, we are no alcohol, a year, a pin for card, no more. Alcohol said to Sana, said, you didn't get a negative, a hooray, and you know, no one a chrono. What you say? But in yes, I know. It's a sour bear man, so. O testing on whom status? No one am able to. And now, open any can one seven. And Tina, and no. Now, this one says all my contenders were my political apprentices. Kwame Bafua Bronye, after retaining chairmanship. The chairman elect for the Bono Regional Chapter of the New Patriotic Party, NPP, Kwame Bafua Bronye, has said that all aspirants who contested him in the just-ended regional executive election of the party were apprentices who refused to complete their study before deciding to contest. He declared this after delegates of the party

party voted massively to retain him as the chairman of the party in the region. Last Saturday at Nat Hall, Bakunyaba near Sunyani, he pulled 102 votes, with his closest contender securing 44 votes. So that described how massive it was. Iti we yaba tu ekoso na no memenda ewo Sunyani, the Bono regional capital. 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So it tells you. 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The election is over. 2028 campaign start today. New Ashanti Regional NPP Chairman. 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According to the certified results from the Electoral Commission, Koka pulled 658 votes, representing a commanding lead over Henry Kwabena Kokofu, who secured 269 votes. Iti Washington region about to across on Alan Memenda Lenso. 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So it tells you the difference. So Koka win no was a massive one. And Odia Wini Ashanti region. And ti what you say a on to abama ni wiyo kasano say election no more we say 2028 campaign in Ashasi and to be out to abama be a wajin say a jumadin and obey Ashanti region na party no agenda nansu, because don't forget say party ni stronghold a Ashanti region. So it's just about 6 minutes past 7 a.m. We go to Ark in the morning, live on Ark 107.1 FM, live also online, ArkFMOnline.com, Tuning Radio, Norbex Radio, Modern Ghana, and here live on Facebook, Ark 107.1 FM. 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

0: 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Every smile matters. All right. So you can call me here. Good morning, MTN. Yes, that Emma Sips I Free Stanbic Bank. Now you been swam MTN. Yes, near Stanbic Bank. Ebisa and pay any say. Oh, you be Eko China bridge. Me mu ana. Nayana a JD Hun 70 saying you do baby, Obeso Tia or suppliers nicker, but Nema is slow and delay. A year and Yama will hear him say, Be Fichana Bama Waton, a to fool a crowd will train by Nema to me do a basan wife frustrated, or just as they say, Sir Howling in our year for you. It sounds a Stanbic Bank, any industrial commercial bank of China. 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Na any relationship manager no encoding common ne ya or soup information be academic and one ya no afraid 0302815789 na only one chin and como na MTN se yen koswa and kayo se mumu age nine sopa yes make you talk talk truth small na the woman se or say abrabo sen ye tieno it be emergency system ba and any debi house in emergency ba na me call K21 na K umpe kakra ma mina ke be kakra free ke bi kwa 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We send you over Boba Tia. Sabia, next time, watch one alcohol. Only you've been so much in an alcohol. Now, a ma and Munyambia by a bra boom and yet there be a neighbor got Cessle, Scala for French, what I say. Oh, Cessle, Skippy, I said, I would Munyam the Buffum. Name himself Bobbisianus no one trials with ya. And you be do baby no or request here because I'm Wim Wim Alata, young farmer, what I say. So remember, responsible borrowing be the real flex. Momo day. So do more with Momo, Madaroma. Any of the good moons, etwaso bra K20 Ajinejana or the latest Esumio Akinemonus K20.
1: The big man, Papa Roya
0: K20.
1: The senior most,
0: yes,
1: Papa Roya.
0: Yes, I am.
1: Rakamina,
0: yes, sir.
1: Yes, sir.
0: K20.
1: Rakamina, Rakamina.
0: Kina Machin,
1: Yeja, Major Sofa.
0: Apumboko,
1: Namiadum, my wedding.
0: Nice one.
1: Wedding.
0: Nice one.
1: Weekend. Na me was why busy pa.
0: Yes.
1: Yeah.
0: Yes. Na your monitor MPP.
1: Sanity. Is it say from regional to national?
0: Yes. It's national. I'm saying 3rd October.
1: October 3rd. Yeah. Okay.
0: And then also Bebasso.
1: Okay. Nice. Ejumaho.
0: Nti umu wye nuwa na fi akaso umenya parliamentary candidate.
1: Parliamentary no. Oh, okay.
0: Because omo flag bearer already.
1: Oh, okay. Okay.
0: omu nyanya um parliamentary candidate di ane se
1: ah bibia bibia bi
0: obuano si se
1: oh okay
0: ombe koso ombe ka omu nsim yi a chere gana
1: ai ai omu kan yi na omu di aye adwuma se ne se da fata so so okay
0: K20
1: rakwa na yes sir yes sir yes sir
0: latest oh good
1: latest WAFCON tournament na ba wiye Women's African Cup of Nations no abe wiye yenya winner
0: I see.
1: And I think so. La Liga, I shall see weekend. 2026-2027 season, I shall see.
0: Yeah.
1: And I think Frank Lampard, a coach, my commentary. Ghana, young player, Calibri Rinchi, wa join you.
0: Oh, okay.
1: Now making a debut.
0: I see.
1: Coach, now bo player, Nabasso.
0: Oh, wow.
1: Bonabasso, pa, match. I say, you know, you need Aji Honor.
0: That's impressive.
1: Division 1, so, almost Super League, and Super Cup, no, so, of course, during the semi finals. And a semi finals, no. Basso,
0: okay.
1: And office no clubs no Iguahubuaso transfer stories no. I was a player, no Sakabimo, and also and some were high. Yedi Eba.
0: Nice one,
1: okay.
0: Nice one. Yeah. So, young coin,
1: that's a part. All right, on arc 107.1 FM, Brass on a Payatana Touchline Sports. No, you're in 7 Eguo at the Amaro, who's sending Yama SLT, and I share some of us say FM free and Kufun Cruz. I'm on a year, not sending a fifth 7 SLT and another pay. No, you remo at the Amana live on Facebook, a arc 107.1 FM on Facebook. 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You short at Tanasia, what do you remo and a moment if our comments? No, Fat Brad, Nabres, Fatamun, Papa Roya, a backing country. 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5th of september ehsase enti black princesses of ghana They say the more we move our Poland, we more equal prepare na tournament. No, no, we more area coach is just and so I am fine. Our animal now my enfa way and trust and from our coach at the Frank Lampard. What bought the player Calibri and she a basso pa was a branded PMO a war a team Coventry. No, no, crown on my target in the year now. Nanka, I'm one cause I don't know many GD. I will play. I know as a move any deb you are play. I know MK and one and you want second Calibri and she some match. I'm winning Monaco a boy and a Calibri and she two goals. No, second goal. No, a assist. Yenti and some Frank Lampard. Edu two da FA player Calibri and she as also at home.
2: You know, we've got a lot of belief in Caleb here. It's a player that we're very happy to have brought to the club. You know, it was well wanted by many a club, I think, probably around Europe. And we sold the project to him. He's a good, talented player. He's young. I think there's going to be big uplift in how he's this boy. We believe he's going to have a really big career. So, a big addition for the club. And I think we saw signs of that, and hopefully we'll see a lot more. Yeah.
1: And no, and someone coach Frank Lampard or they are to your munya calibre and timuji and the sense and echo fan a bio bios no one more any adjepa na mamia ni din a de Rosalind Amo what didn't come on at the women's national team and with the Black Queens and what say no crane said Black Queens team no woman and for poor and for the sports ministry is answer some edemo kakura noa and was say and kamunya abutre is answer more promise musical ebetuya nemo mobile one teno ababe yi yinsem bia no kre omo amfa puo amfa ma the sports ministry yentie ensemwa maami aditin di Rosalind Amo waka edafa the women's national team no enso so ehon.
3: You really wanted to show respect and have it redressed, issuing
4: you think
3: statement.
4: You should apologize?
3: Of course, especially for the second statement. You are now bantering with the minister in public.
4: That's what's happening.
3: Yes, and number two, you see, it is like being at home with your parents. You are asking your parents have promised to give you something. It has not happened yet, and you go out and you tell the whole world that my parents said this is what. And I know people would not like my, some people may not like my analogy, but you see, at the end of the day, that is what it is. They are not working. They are just representing the country. The minister is having that authority over them. They would have to pay eventually. But if you engage in a standoff, and what we are doing, even though you would write and say it is not meant to disrespect, from where we
1: between the hours of 10 to 12, we have at last night, you rest and say we move. Mammy or Casa, Rosalind Amono, or your former chairperson at the Women's League Board. Now, a women's footballer, watch a woman, and then some or kind, you know, I said, my brack of now, I said, a man or a juman or moo you, a juma into a Casabia, I promise you, or more, you bet like a bit sure, my mom, then some or kind, I did say, for baby, media, and you, brack of now. Young fans, some young fancy, yet not seen on doa, you be ra and send me pa.
0: Na my media K20,
1: the Brahmana.
0: So, why football watcher?
1: Oh, yeah, what do women's football watcher?
0: Oh, na then, oh, yes, sir. Because voice I meet, do man tearful conversation.
1: Yeah, yeah.
0: But voice I meet, if it is anything to go by,
1: yeah.
0: Why do you say you are not working? You are just representing the country. Just.
1: How?
0: Because our representation we are coming once can end a lady's career.
1: Good.
0: It can end a lady's career. So our tournament.
1: Yeah.
0: We bet me a tournament. We want me to go back to football. We bet me a pra. A permanent.
1: Yeah.
0: Oh yes. Yeah. It is all I said. They are not working. They are just representing the country. It's wrong.
1: One can say
0: it's wrong. On one can cry no call for an apology from the Black Queens. On one can say so apologize it to the girls
1: to the ladies,
0: or the ladies.
1: Yeah. Because
0: what say no?
1: Not so not kind of idea.
0: And because, you see, so how can you say a promise to say like no papa of you no I shall but no, but this they've worked for it.
1: Yeah.
0: Not that all the chum was as charity. Charity there obinya reman.
1: Okay.
0: And I will frakuma pem and as would be bit chobi. That's charity. Yeah. But this one, they've worked for it. Look at how football is. Physical game like football.
1: Yeah.
0: No man could boy for musical moment and say, hey, promise na then. It's unfair. Very, very unfair.
1: Is it tournament or mobile? almost also room war intercontinental
0: almost say a math football.
1: Oh, are serious?
0: Adjuma, I coach obey by your Hamptons. One person, Nora. Adjuma Nora, be any coach be me twice on
1: last.
0: Now head near and then number see one. Omo ha coaches no. Because coaches no do your Adjuma. But near what see then say be come ma adie ni mu ano. Abai no no mine ni
1: nye.
0: Now look at this statement. I will make it anyway. Kemi na se. That's a problem. K20. And I'll tell you, kind of pay, say, on your good moon, some at Dumio Ark in the morning. So live on Ark 107.1 FM. It's just about 32 minutes past 7 a.m. Now, Yedia Seda, Emma K20, no, now, in Pessy, every beef, say, Yedia Seda, Ebema Stambic Bank. Yes, one more day, Jumedia Bia Bass, see, Emma Kwame Timitriska Direct, or CFN Sips. Yes, Motimitriska Direct. Echo China, you know, Tiato Stambic Bank, Wakan to move on a Nedu China. Come up, and Tiama is China trade, no, and a China business, no, Kuyipa. Samsung, yeah, there's then be Emma MTN, na Wakayan, say Momo, no, say, Ibe Yusu, Momo Apon, the Abobesia, Epa Bwa Bank. Yes.

0: ibitua san se bia na obi nsu pe bia na ono so anya na aye kama omada roma eno obuama e di agudi mu nsem no ema on live on ak 107.1 fm memory fi still here live on Facebook ak 107.1 fm live on 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Anti ono di ano. Ena we aye engineer Shama ba. Or say last Saturday NPP regional elections was like GPRTU Pro Tour national elections. Similarities NPP has checked into opposition hostel. Check out date August 2058. Hey, sir, mark your calendar. Greetings to Professor Dennis Walanyo Aheto, VC for UCC, University of Cape Coast. Na ochiano no. Inti senior engineer Shama ba Ekano. Was say MB before na checking in. Opposition hostel. Hey, that's a mini. That's all my opposition did that. And I almost sank opposition beam. 2058. Hey. Anyway. And for comment, the bride, the camera, why? Now, across the war, town or so, I be doing come over the weekend, you course across the country, say NPP elected one more regional executives. Nina, so the old cafe will be our two video, na so Facebooker. Ebe hani akin kan live on ak 107.1 fm but emaru mfin so say if you know ngotwe ekon nkomodi wo ho yeah nkomodi wo ho san say ne the newly elected regional secretary for the party npp Rua Kofi Ofusu 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
0: nice one yeah eti

0: Last Saturday, NPP Ekwa Batum, and this is not the first time. Oh yeah, I think the third time.
1: Yeah.
0: No, it's the fourth, because I'm shall say from the polling station, and I'm by electoral area, and I'm my constituency, and I'm my regional. So the fourth one, it's the fifth one being the national officers. I'm be elected. Then I'm here. I'm parliamentary candidate. I'm doing my 2028 election. You better hear some but answer no. Catch you, Kwaba.
2: How come I'm just so?
0: In Bumboko, dear.
2: Now, may I do me be able to announce
0: you? You are that room, eh?
2: Right.
0: The way you MPP and I, Tanosu,
2: with Tanosu,
0: Tanosu,
2: you are my MPP, dear man.
0: Ama, Nanayano.
2: And I
0: am. It's much as a enra Tanosu. And maybe no only be a can woman who sena, Yamon Kwano Munku Fikasim.
2: Ah, Rakora.
0: Is it one or more do?
2: Oh, Yamma Kwano Mumbia, if you knew right inside or not. Load now on a monk of a
0: oh,
2: I recover.
0: Omsi load, do I?
2: Omsi load, do I? If you load, I question if you want see a monk of a load, you know.
0: I see.
2: Recover.
0: Now, I don't know, then as I load, no copy.
2: Recover, I tell from my Facebook, and you shorted better so. And there are about 3 to 4 now, you now call free turn or so. I will turn on off my simua half a month.
0: Yeah.
2: Na you call you now, recover, and you ask them to. I feel honor on a dumper, but Facebook Arc 107.1.
0: A drum in Mabunum,
2: a Mabunu pan, I bought dump him, sir.
0: I see.
2: Mabunu, now I feel honor. I feel rack of my Okahope.
0: I know.
2: Okahope, Oko, Yamfua, Mikrum, one of my own, Sabin Kumso. 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Mining air cost war tanoso illegal mining galani bi galamse ne cost war
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0: aya allegation
2: allegation
0: they are legend say
2: yes
0: akɔbia hene wo tanoso
2: Akofa load.
0: Every site.
2: Edi aba him fie ho.
0: Eh.
2: Na rekoran mebru ne se. 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So mo aso load ni bi the free site e dia be wura him fie ho. Ah ba ko bro mo chire mo se we se na nya ne di kan enye ne to so mienu no. Omo chire mo se da bi adan ko bia hene ne se or fight illegal mining.
0: Sure.
2: Or fight illegal mining. But me bro ne se se or fight illegal mining na se wa ko gi load e de free him fie a. Omo se ni kwan se o de ko sha him fie ho. Fako police station.
0: Yeah.
2: Omo asem no.
0: Yeah. Because BBA legal bia no ya person you use as exhibit.
2: Yes.
0: Eddie tier corporate no na so illegality no court no. As I said, it was the custody of the Ghana Police Service.
2: Yes.
0: And not palace.
2: Enye palace. Omo say illegal mining corner enye palace. Wako fa load na fa kwa him fie. Na
0: Fako police station.
2: Sorry, Fako police station na police for no endi hujuma. Enti men fa kwa him fie. 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
0: Eti ka omu kwa yi load na kwa police station. Omu kwa yi
2: police station. 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
0: Omu kwa jwa mwadie.
2: Omu kwa jwa mwadie. And one minor, omu si minor bako, eno free site on mu ba him fie, so ba beji. Eni yama. Into almost your rhyme for your hornment, your honor, quay a mempenny, a muddy decker crab by and a mebruno tin near Cosono, and a mobile him for your number who
0: near
2: as some senior city and as
0: a me, Sani, I can't say, Babu to be bull rhyme fears as a oko fabibi.
2: Back of my elegant mind, and according to you to say, or nipa now, Uncle Bianhene, Jesus was so called loading free in the site, no, ever I saw Baba Jenna dear.
0: It's Uncle Bianhene should be as a. Inti gani mungo bo? Hey, load.
2: Load ena kutoku.
0: Hey,
2: I'm a pictures neti from my Facebook.
0: Inti load ina
2: kutoku ena wani njina ni njina e load.
0: I see.
2: Ni wani njina e load.
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2: 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I'm coming.
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2: That's it.
1: Hey,
0: good job, very.
2: Welcome, man.
1: Na na okufu date.
2: When some men na dey welcome, when some men, yeah, intimate kind of nyina ho no, but me be say BB say si pen or say
0: na na okoji load no na ban.
2: No, mo. When say police station or kwan pay. 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
1: My bachelor, and at 10 o'clock, I have a report in the Drua and Korea. And the Mia never have been in Komoniake.
0: Okay. And let us see on a page, Ninchima, or the Amayan Tiachi, he has said in Komobi and West Afro.
1: My bachelor, Martin, the media may come, Martin said, and Ra, there is an uncle beyond to guarantee. Yeah, and I guarantee in 7 aircon. You mean Honhe.
0: All right.
1: Yeah, that's my thing. I'm coming.
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0: 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Galamsey will fight you. And you do baby on here, I be my woman mumwa ni paboni.
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2: 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Because me commander no, district commander na concern se omukwa police ni bi anka ho. 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
0: as obi an ka so wa ton obi
3: oh o kan write up na na
2: say na mo kan mo say o mo allege say ya obeton nti we say no so
0: I don't know the allegation
2: any allegation ye ni evidence
0: opposite phone you mo hwe mo na indeed say na na ton blacker ye be hu charges on be born no as a second so wa ton black any stones
3: any boy
0: any stones
2: say na mebron dey say
0: no
2: mo kan say
0: all of us are charges charge no am na na enye no cre
2: enti me fa nka ho
0: of course enti wo mo fa sa charge ni mo no
2: and e mebron no so no omo evidence omo evidence omo fanko police station fanko boa
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3: so ne no I don't know
0: you want you want you want say bia se
2: na na na
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0: 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Wasi smart moms, they keep choosing Milo all in one. Not just for the special taste the kids loves, but for the nourishing goodness too. Milo, energy, to go further. 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Na, the account will be, hey, Momo First. 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I would you medium and a fee, I say, 100 Ghana City pop up market. Yes, 100 Ghana City pop up market. And a fee. Fraud drama num and a KK game show. Just a name on a dorsal. Nina, our Momo First Numa Ebasso, our Brekum between last Friday, 4th September, and Tishanon Sosa until I say Saturday, 5th September. So I say, and also Ebaya Bigger Pa, the Revival Concert Artist Night, Brekum Sports Stadium, and also Jijan Sosa, na Koku Smoke. And Eba any other artist no mean Baba Gio Manfoni Oho and T Shannon Susa Koku Smoke Ebefi. Koku Smoke is coming home alongside other exciting artists. I'm ready say umbe light up the stage. Oho. And guess what? Entry is free. Was this a woman a free yeniske bia lemum Adi Ebehan say Udu Funu Bechle say Momo app no ebi u funu swa. Ntiny Momo app no funu super you enter. Momo app, you enter. Momo app, you enter. It's all about the Momo First aheba so obrekum eye the 4th and the 5th September ntisha nso se duha ye nyina ebe kwa ko shia ho ne akwa ko gie ni ne akwa ko to ne ma na ya experience mumu ama aye fine 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Now, why download no our Gmoney agent be a bit me a sign up. Am I ye? You can also dial *488# to feel good with two Gmoney. Give yourself more. Na Ask Paul Script 2026. 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The Jumedi no koso our sports center, Ask Sports Center. So yesha say Wednesday. Inti a Wednesday, Thursday, Friday. Yinya Wednesday winner, Thursday winner, and a Friday winner. Na Saturday, omi ense yina sign a share our sports center weekend edition program. No so na yape winner for the week. Anti silence genetia na winner for the week no musu be share na ya pay winner for the month na month for us we share na grand finale na ye hu ni obe win ni obeto sumie ni obeto sumie nsa na chade ye 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Oh, about Fraketua, when you're 6 months echo, na opese woman Adriani, Eman Adriani, Ebe Makodano, Ebe Didi, Ebe Buanama, or CPS Sita, na Nijinina from Fefefe, na Abon Huba and Fiyaria Huan. 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ansa we say one more echo from the 4th to the 20th of October from the 4th to the 20th of October 2026 na omo ko a wo be ko Guangzhou e wo China na omo ko Yiwu e wo China into these two places and omo be ko so you explore Chinese market you connect directly with suppliers you discover innovative products e wo China. Then you enjoy business seminars, market orientation, factory and market visit, and a professional translator. So, so, we mo bit mi a translate u kasa ano. Ako Chinese ni mama, omo a oni omo din komono, omo a tiasiye. So, go where the opportunities are, and take your business to the next level. Enti ye can you person register na? Oye part of the third international trade tripper CBG organizer ako China no. Frere Rosemary, it was 024-380-35-96 so nene Rosemary Enkasa Esther number no 024-304-3708 Solomon number no 055-679-9127 Anna Ledo number no 053-101-9150 CBG China Trade Trip 2026 together let's make 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say sir unbelievable deal eh unsa ebe ka bi o say e air conditioners, refrigerators, freezers, washing machines, smart TV, laser TV, sound system, kitchen appliances, ninyina. 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Hisense, everyday prizes for everyday people. Tina and also Hwansem. And no, na ye heard him say, ye ni regional executives, MPP, koto abaku yu omu na anu ibi, ebe din komo. 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Na, yes, inti, it's just about 20 minutes past 8 a.m. Ugusu ti, aki ni morning, live on aki 107.1 FM, live also online, akfmonline.com, TuneIn Radio, Norbex Radio, Modern Ghana, any live also on Facebook, Ak 107.1 FM. Iti, itwe mwa basi siya, ibe tuwaso, live on Ak 107.1.
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1: 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A Hisense Factory direct promo. Everything 18th and 28th August. 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And now we upgrade your office. What be a shop? Open near me guma town. And I hope 28th.
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1: Yeah.
0: Or more dozen uncle, ya, or more than it did today. 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
1: Yeah.
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0: 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We are ready to do it.
1: Okay.
0: Said ya be ya 2028 nuru no na form na yeden ayemre.
1: All right. Eji ye beto aso ne busa ye regi mu NPP amanyoku no. After 2024 elections so how are a two party no. Me assure say mpenifor ye nhwhwe mu no bia wanya akonya read report and as ye brief you. 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

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Maybe a game now was like, oh, there be idea who ye the problem, beba. Because Akra, Sakoko Bani say, woo number six no, the bia or qua. 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And that was one thing Akra, you wouldn't run in yet. Then, the second thing is a preseason, number can not once him, or qua attacker. I do ya one dear were attacking ni mwaye. So isolating the wingers no to 1v1 situations. And me be ye example chrew. 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Na kwa omma wo kwan emma won kwa 1v1 isolations na obe bre. 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Sa kwa wo a game na be hu semi have two players. Calafelli is good when he's defending. Ben White is good when they do. Bwadi beba. So Bwadi ba. 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So that's what Lucy in the beba. Also, we're Dumana.

0: Toko apparel in the Kotoko bus. 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All these things are crucial, right? 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So if there's
1: any- yes, now time or cast over, sir, Otien Semusana de and Semusa Kwano Sono. 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
0: Amo uso for Williams and can assembly member Ewo Nyameti as a letter area will brikum nene dunno.
2: Crespo Adjun Jenny free fufu ne by was say one of the nyami as a pass or motto abano as in Jemulu Edia now chevy ye. What chess will be an inkunim and be pin edim kunimuntino. 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And a piaga piaga so chese. A year pass, Obaji NPP, a dear chance, Obaji NDC, a dear, and here Piaga Piaga, dear, and no. I've been cherry be a buyer. You bet me I can kind of amma war and the abo sweet. Yet I'm was it. Someone here tried on Shurubaku free 97.5 FM or Tachiman Master 104.3 FM Brukumado 104.7 FM Domain Crew and a high radio 103.1 Bechim Tini Radio no backstory any more than Ghana. Mamuti Fa Wunina, Yadam Wasipa, Facebook, Ak 107.1 FM. Moshe, ye ain't the Madrin channel to a like ye, Shay, Yamunina, Unyamin Shamunina, Yajumano Essi, Pato, and a dear call Facebook, and a Ajakunama. Beye production of Juman de Maye and a kerchief was yaffering so a son seven more. I can come for your best room way. But the acostia say, why I'm power for Braca too, and a
0: Baman when young for mana so this year, Bununiba, Nanako, Quampa, Benchreme, do do seek her for.
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0: 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I came with praise. I came with praise. We eye part A. And I de ebro. 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Nti AKFM bed drive for floor and so ever basso and no a DJ Pilato DJ Password Diane Jennifer Free and a guest okay Sienna Ankasa Etai Echiri Echiri Mr. Prom Ziyomo de Bebro Nak 107.1 so me do not Joshua Saris yonko na yonko fanya miyasem in free ICGC the Harvest Reverend Ato Ganza.
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2: Lay your hands on your heart. Pray that God will speak to you this morning. And pray, pray, pray. Father, we thank you. We pray that you speak to us today. Let your word come to us with clarity, purpose, and power. Bless us, O God, and help us to be transformed in Jesus' name. Amen and amen. Go with me to Psalm 100, verse 1 to 5. Psalm 100, verse 1 to 5. My subject this morning is, I came with praise. I came with praise. Make a joyful shout to the Lord, all you lands. Serve the Lord with gladness. Come before his presence with singing. So you have been told how to serve him gladness. You've been told how to come before his presence with singing. Verse 3. Know that the Lord, he is God. Know that the Lord, he is God. It is he who has made us and not we ourselves. It's a very powerful psalm. We are his people and the sheep of his pasture. Verse 4. Enter into his gates with thanksgiving and into his court with praise. Be thankful to him and bless his name. Verse 5. For the Lord is good. His mercy is everlasting and his truth endures to all generations. That's a very, very powerful psalm. If we are taking our time to break it down one by one, you would understand the beauty of it. Make a joyful noise to the Lord. Make a shout to the Lord. Then he tells you how to serve the Lord gladness, how to come before his presence with singing. Why? Because the Lord, he is good. The Lord, he is God. And he's the one who has made us to be what we are, not of ourselves. So then he gives us an admonition. Enter his gate with thanksgiving. Verse, enter his gate with thanksgiving and his court with praise. I came with praise. Now, songs like I never lost my praise, you know, these were songs we used.

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Why? 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The Lord, he is God. And he's the one who has made us to be what we are, not of ourselves. So then he gives us an admonition. Enter his gate with thanksgiving. Verse, enter his gate with thanksgiving and his court with praise. I came with praise. 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
1: Agriculture and agro-processing is going to take 50% of that $10 billion investment. So $5 billion is going to go into agriculture and agro-processing.

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0: As you are for Mamudo Bro, Mamudo Tamiloni Beats, Bona Grow Company Limited, Wabadomo Pa. The Captain Raging Abbey, as I'm water for no. So far, so be some before San Ray,
1: have a truck tone, and I bet you start on a macumacum. 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Yabuan and Suda Fembo, Sarchi Tianante, Ubu Abrafi Unique Ventures, I was Sunyane, Wednesday Market Walk.
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4: 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He is driving the capital home. 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At the Promzy, it's drive time with my main man, Atta Promzy. 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
6: 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Keep it locked.
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And it feels so great to be back again on the Radio 107.15. Good afternoon, beautiful people. I'm here for Muti Ag 107.15. I'm sure I saw you a video to our eyes. Today a bright Monday, 17th day in the month of August, the year 2026. Day 229 of 365 days. And which is like 136 days. Yeah, I need to say bye-bye to the year 2026. So make every single day count, yeah? The pressure, the winds, the deadlines, the traffic. Tell you've made it this far. And you're easy. Remember, I say you best switch GS and all. Yeah, enjoy the good ride home right here on Radio 107.1. And welcome to Drive Time on your perfect companion for your evening rush. Of course, we are bent on giving you great music, good vibe, interesting conversation, entertainment, update, everything you need to shake off that Monday stress. And what you are saying? Mondays are not easy, but trust me, together with the team, the amazing team, the amazing gang, you make sure you shake off the stress. Because we are just about to start. We need the Godwin Atta Andu Senior from Atta Promzi. Together with the amazing gang, Ebenezer, DJ Pilar to my man. Big salute, my guy. To Tosi Kumar, Miss Diane, to the girls prefect Gisla, Rocco DJ Password. From 96, you know what it is on the Radio 107.1 FM. It was only 4 p.m. Stambi Bank Adaruma in the first post at the Bebro. And it's only 5 MTN. 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It's only 4, yeah, the drive chat dance to the Bebro. Now, 5:30. Yeah, the entertainment area, Pimon, so by the King Kedis, what tell us all connecting energies. Yeah, we'll find you. Zemira boss, it's just 5 minutes to the to 3 p.m. Telling you, I'm here, my wife. So your day has not ended yet. We are just getting started. Let's ride together right here on Drive.

Che behind here, the next batch of commercials that they brought right here on Drive Time on us. Say that don't ask and ask, so don't see the best of I will stay updated. And yeah, the air cost of the SC. What is trending within Sunyan and its environs? 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X, Ankane Twitter, hey, ARC FM. Maybe because we're important, BBS will area. Instead of BBS, you have to say, come your man paying for a suit here. 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ARC 107.1 of us. Hey, you know, I am preventing always. Pedro, and your mom, and your mom, and your mom, and your mom, the stress, the struggle. Oh, who do you have to cry now? Up with the wood, you know, you want to see the whole thing, you know, you know, you know, why? Because about 10 be a person cry, you know, you know, you know, you know, you know, you know, you know, you know, you know, you know, you know, you know, you know, you know, the energy you deserve all day. I may come for Milo all in one at the amount. Milo all in one. And you're creamy, and you're delicious, and what rich taste, and you're very milky, chocolate. 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You surround up all in one. 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And in the first week of September, through the front, we mobile you some momo na dey your payment. Ghana be experiencing over 50 vendors at Golden City Break. Come up after your momo issues, no fraud awareness. No, it's on Friday, 4th September, and you're easy. And I'm going to remember your free September. Yeah, when you're maybe it even get better.

from Sports Studio. Lay a headline by the one and only Koku Smoke. It was the fever of September in a revival concert with Koku Smoke. Obafie Adiazie. Oh, Smoke debut, I can't see Brekum, the Golden City, a town on its own. Always rapping live is old time. Oh, Buffy, Koku Smoke live on Saturday, the 5th September, at Brekum Sports Stadium. Oh, baby, with other exciting artists, I'm going to light up the stage on the 5th of September. Now, the best part is the entry, is free. You enjoy be a toku, you enjoy be a simple. You free. Now my shows over download the Momo app on why. And if I'm married, we'll do and transition say me say Momo app ni bio, Momo app and one will be on YouTube. What's run up so choose why? I'm another see yeah. And come kind the yet me nada. 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

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So ko Juno Hot Pepper e be ye adwuma ni nyina de am simple. Your natural pepper powder. Yeah. So the young cow the stew with the grey and tilapia near the ade. Mr. Ben Mount, and an eye spicy. They make you all the difference the amount. Mr. Sawu Pebinswa a ye easy ewe cocoa such at cocomu. Could just be a boom wound cocoa fenty why be true. It is a whoop at the real heat, consistent spicy taste. And a masanka Juno Hot Pepper powder. Because a might be an air the world winim winim. Juno makes the difference. Juno Hot Pepper powder, truly hot. Omo a edi dwa e wo China na so mo ka e frustration a ya omo

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Is Ghana dey your business destination nyina eh China. From the 4th to the 20th of October 2026. 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I can't who I want to see. Yeah, for Rosemary, it was 024-380-3596. And Esther, it was 024-304-3708 and a Solomon it was 055-679-9127 055-679-9127 CBJ

In a true troopy, we a businessman owner now. 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And my name Pa. 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Once only 1, 2, 3 can you dear? 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The best part is that annually I increase your playing time of your favorite 590 mobile game, you know, from Monday to Saturday. New rush and a shot say 8:30 p.m. now across 1:25 p.m. New rush and a shot say 8:30 p.m. now across 1:25 p.m. That is the next day. And I even draw on a shot say 1:30 p.m. now across at exactly 7:55 p.m. There's a more time, I'll be to my sticky more times in a bit to me the arena. But Sunday, I'll pass our rice on any Cindy rice. 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Emiraya back. I said, boss, only 4 p.m. And your Stambe Bank down around my K20 bed join here. Yeah, the top spot said, yeah, bro, Ansana, yeah, Bekon. What's that? Ansana, Bekon, what's that? And JBR, Matt, din, they said, tell yourself, Eddie Fofura, be Pim. Tell yourself, my hate Prumono. I believe so, be at it. So, when you join here, and I do miss you a lot. Because normally, you know, say, you reload here. Obi ya beti ya, me reload the airtime. Me reload the data. Wa reload ya, ya minkanze 10 Ghana CD. Obi wa ha, ni reload ni ya just for the year course pe. And obi nya data, and obi stay connected with families and other relations. But my hate promo no, I may say we reload with

0: Sumwini naho. 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
3: Morning, Auntie Amma. 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No. Have you heard?
2: Yes, Kofi. 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

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High sense everyday prices for everyday people. I could have wedded every 6 months, it could be a deal. So there be a plan on by a fan or bear no fun, come on, come on, no be a hun and one year, Nikam and a jibia wow. So there be a crying being young or dinner when ye the world will see penal. No, I come at all, yem dear. Miss Anope be a feeding with a young Vita infant cereal. I'm a woman that died. Do you have Vita and you have another milk and cooking with Debbie? Milk a woman that die. I am rich in with all the 16 essential vitamins ni minerals. Eba kwenye nini kama kama pa. We u hiya ya unya ya du hiya ni sushi. Was tele tele tele ya. Na tisha kwenye nini na fya kwenye kwenye befa swedi yama wani achimu. Amo three delicious varieties. Amo wheat, rice, and amazing wheat. And your 5 Ghana city 50 pesos. 5 Ghana city 50 pesos. Boy for holding a woman, they are convenient. Emma, every parent to prepare. 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About 10 beer, the Japa dear Cassia, A and the bar. Now, me bar, make a school who be a some Eddie Achro. Emraswa. As a papa be dear, the journey, the top sports, the bro by the Ken KDC of a stamp big bang.

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Otini see ana Emrason I say bring you up today with the latest in the world of sports. Na dear TBA papa bi dear the arts nasi. Na se dan koma eye Stanbic Bank. Stanbic Bank say so we will be a wood dibja, we a business person and as a wood dibja was channel titiru pa. I believe the winning the stress I'll go through. 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

0: 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Oh, Madam Roma, now Papa B.
1: Yes, sir. Yes, sir.
0: Appreciate radio swatch you.
1: And yes, sir. And Ketua. Pa.
0: What do you say? What they say, yeah, back door, the Juman more.
1: Mejitum.
0: Aha, back door, Juman.
1: Mejitum, say, hell, mommy, update.
0: Once the baby, I'm a catcher, say, what did you say? I'm a woman who was soon jump.
1: Sanity.
0: A mahome.
1: Aye. Sanity. Because Obayadia open. And a basana also wait, I know I come at all him.
0: It's a Pilatoni gang guinea, shall I salute you guys?
1: Yeah.
0: Amazing job.
1: Omo ya Juma.
0: The gang.
1: Omo ya Juma.
0: The gang.
1: Say, Muramutimura, I know a shit.
0: Oh, yeah.
1: I know a shit.

0: Once they say,
1: pa.
0: Once they say, yeah, yeah, back door, the juman no more.
1: Major Tum.
0: Aha, back door, juman.
1: Major Tum, say, how mommy update?
0: Once they be a catcher, say, what the tea I could hear, and my own so was soon.
1: Sanity.
0: A mahome.
1: Aye. Aha. Sanity. Because Obayadia open.
0: Titty.
1: And he, a basana, also waiter, no, I come at toy him.
0: Eti Pilato ni gang gini na chala, I salute you guys.
1: Yeah.
0: Amazing job.
1: Omo ya juma.
0: The gang.
1: Omo ya juma.
0: The gang.
1: Se mure muti muna anuwa shi.
0: Oh yeah.
1: Anuwa shi.
0: These things are now those ye mae wo senior high school cry there. Omo wisdom na onye omo adum.
1: No crazy.
0: Semira ye womu na yeze diye.
1: No crazy. Na abe huye man city nso diye nubi. 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
0: Omo ni asana diye mifibi.
1: Okay. Tiye nuna yeze. Eju omo kache so fi se juma na so sene na. Season no crazy nchasi ye. Omfantua no onko.
0: Pressure.
1: I'm saying you are moving in run idea. I'm on pace. Your best statistics in a sali. I'm a bisei. Ferguson. I'm on shadi a year come. After Ferguson.
0: Your name the premiership.
1: Signing so dear will be Papa Bianco so. Your creator why you edi Manchester City catch him so many abutre.
0: Oh, because
1: I don't have any idea. Ah, ada black.
0: Go for no waba.
1: Debi. Enu amini mso hebi ya. At a point, ya zadi ya na supporters ni yeno.
0: Mi bebi.
1: Afia misi mbusa mwuse, ey. 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Such a person. 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
0: Na meba me question nusu yebe kanwase.
1: Mati Mr. Plumsy.
0: Gana diya diya mbaya timini diya nyo.
1: Nga ha jen. Ha jen pa.

0: in terms of creating that solid foundation that I was speaking about when it comes to the physical necessity of the game. The preseason, you want to make sure that, you know, you have a 6-week period where physically the players will be able to apply what we want in terms of our game model. And it's been hard work for the players. We've gone into certain friendlies where physically the players were extremely tired and exhausted.
1: Yeah.
0: And mentally that's obviously also pushed them, you know. In the beginning, didn't start very well in those friendlies, but progressively we've been getting better and better, and that's what you want to see, you know. So it's about building over the next 6-week period to ensure that by the time we start that first league match, we are physically prepared, we are mentally prepared, and that we have now completed the signings that we feel we need to strengthen the squad. Yeah, I think what you should expect is obviously there's going to be a number of changes in terms of the squad. You
2: know, yes, and the coach Rekasa ya HSA de ya changes the ebi beba se afe no abantia juma na wa ye no akwa na nim niam aba kom ye num ye sabi enso ebesesa wa club ya Kumasi Metema asande korogo team 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
3: The first 2 weeks, I saw the environment, I saw how things were here, so I could skip directly a few coaches because they are not used to work in such environments. And I knew Eric of my time in Cape Town when I was coach of Ajax Cape Town, and I knew he was coach of Cape Town City, yes. And I knew they were struggling with a lot of things. It was a new born club.
1: Okay.
3: And as a coach, he was struggling with a lot of things that he managed to do. You know, I saw our environment, and I know he also didn't have a training. He didn't have training facilities, but he managed to create a team. He managed to perform. He knows Africa because he's traveled with his clubs through Africa. So... actually, I think that we appointed the best coach we can have, because he's been there, he's been here where we are now, and he's built clubs with new development. He has built those clubs to a good standard, a good level, and so for me it was clear that he was the man for this job.
2: Yes, and he ojitu msa no any ni pa juma no betimi aye na koroko team no so awon dia sha ne nsa no ono de eni msa obetimi e de omadro bosha asase ne eso ye mfiri kura bia Kumasi Metema asane koroko 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
2: ena Abbas aye supporter kase e de ema has team no enzo akia say da bi on the ojitum say bra so say has team no e sha say e we ni eye trophies how do enkuru wa na so mo je we ye team kase na say won ntimi nyikuru wa ya na e ha dwene
5: in this car near develop for House of Folk property and bomba no moto aso ntio do mo yade na field no e me mum na omo pio we no mo problem yes idea pobi ma dey make me say adia na we need bi so do be say ni bi

0: Senya kura na untimi ga senya wanya bi but e hode ye bo ma baso na field no park so bo bo no na hai and the Champions League we bo two matches na ko group stage first na 8 o ma 16 and we qualify ya 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no time
1: Yes, eti abas HSS sani yama shasye na esesampani mfono nya jumaden sadi ya baya timno enso ebetimi enye skasansa supporters na die omzike sanya one city two city no yemfa enye timena ense uye timso 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
2: yes at some key positions but unfortunately for me today players I saw that were very good above what we were expecting. Having said that, we keep watching. We'll see that there are games tomorrow. Continue to watch and make sure that we pick the right ones for the U20 team. So far, the team, we have the core of the team already in place. We only need to do some few additions. But to start camping, we have to meet and decide a date. But I've seen that certain countries have started already. So we also need to, you know, hit the ground running. So I think we'll be talking to the FA to tell them what we need to do. Will be very, very competitive.
1: Yes, and we are Maske, Nasam, and so in Yono, and a Nasa under 20 Bobukono, where head coach, and so our year Juma, Eddie Abu, my Ghana, ye papa, na assembly na and say, Madame, my friends of Rosin 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Pasogia, ye will quire ye fast while ye cannon, and kwenye faso ya jino wajidi ye pasa kwenye maya anfaso bekasa ye ewa bonte kika kansamidi letters ni ya huduo enso edeba bonte no enche ye na enyani 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
3: the only the presidents and the signatories will sign and the money come not like would barely bring enough for paid money where the FA that only the presidents and the signatories will sign and the money come. Not like would barely bring enough for per diem and other welfare issues. There will be nothing. So, but no, we will manage it because we know that is the situation. Okay. It is not like the FA's money where the FA, that only the presidents and the signatories will sign and the money can be withdrawn. For the money from government or from the state, it goes through the processes. The process, yeah. And even though you know you are going for this tournament and it has to be released on time, if the Ministry of Finance has not released the money, you can't do anything about it.
4: True.
3: So that is the situation. And so I find it, I mean, I have always empathized with the fact that there should be a structure, some timelines. It doesn't matter who. So let's say that 6 weeks after a competition, the money should be processed. But unfortunately, we also live in an era where you don't even know when, where you will progress to, because they cannot give the money to you where after a while you ask somebody and somebody may not return the money to chest. Everything would have to, because of auditing purposes, you have to make it, the incidents happen before you put in the request. It's not a standing account where you draw on from. And so I was expecting that the girls, assuming you really wanted to show respect and have it redressed.
1: Yes, and he also na enye obuo ekwanso ena sa kwano mofa so no enso enya de pa na oka asem we nyina ewie na ode eto jase no kwasem ne ogidi yesa sports ministry no so obani afresa Kofi Idi Adams no 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edifa mani sika sem no wono ejitum se and also Chaye
3: felt that it was not even in the ministry's place to have responded to the statement.
4: Exactly.
3: Because the board doesn't respond to workers. The board will respond through management or the FA. So it was the FA that should have been directed to say that this is the evidence. And so we are asking you to either deal with the girls. You don't need to respond to it. But that is why I said, look, in every situation, sometimes we also need to step back and apply a little bit of emotional intelligence. Because if you don't take care, you probably would write. I am worried that the girls, the signatures of the allowance sheets have been exposed to the public. We live in an era where fraudsters are looking for an opportunity to pounce on things.
4: It's so unfortunate. We should have gotten here.
3: Fraudsters would pounce on somebody's signature and will do anything with it.
1: Train
5: with him, how demanding he was with the younger players. So yeah, I know him really well. Yeah.
6: You must have been a bit in awe of him back then because you were a different person you are now. Like, can you tell us a bit about that?
5: See, as a young player, you're a bit shy, you're a bit nervous, and when you make one mistake, you know, Texas is already on you, and yeah, but I think it's needed as a young player, and now we see now playing on them, it's amazing.
6: So when you were connecting with him, did you feel any sort of familiarity with him, like from the past, or is it just so much time in the past that you...
5: Yeah, so much time has passed, and as I said, assess before to the assess now is obviously different when you was as a player than as a manager, but still the same footballing brain.
1: I was your father, but I'm here to say, hey, Chalo Banassa, man, so you said you were PMO, and so I will come with Timon Maho, and now Quayer, and Juma Nadia T, and your Chelsea Timon also the Eba, just say, yes, or more five, you know, Brantian, and Liam Delap, and I feel Nicola Jackson, Sam Rantium, you know, Chelsea, Eber Tomono, Mapesca, and so a day about Timon, Sam Rantium, you know, yeah, they are Chelsea, Befa Binumoso, Eddie Ababa, Shetim. Shaya, Chelsea Bobocono, and so I mean, some man for Busasa Rodri ni situation at a say, Cecia Yacasadia, Plantiano, Adin and Ibetremo, El Bassa Timna, Yentiasadia, and Como Bono, Esi Etier.
7: Big breaking news is that Manchester City have agreed a fee of £65.4 million with Barcelona for the best player at this summer's World Cup, Rodri. Now, City have been trying to convince him to stay at the club. There's been repeated offers from Barca after initial interest from Real Madrid. They wanted him to sign a new contract. He is into the final year of his contract, 30-year-old central midfielder. The player made it clear, though, he would prefer to move back to Spain this summer, despite having that year left on his contract. So Rodri scored the winning goal in the Champions League final in 2023, City's landmark trophy to date against Inter Milan, four-time Premier League winner, Ballon d'Or winner, best player to say the recent World Cup this summer, has won the World Cup with Spain after the European Championship 2 years ago, and the Ballon d'Or winner from 2024. But Rodri, one of the best players to grace the Premier League, will be remembered with the likes of Patrick Vieira and Roy Keane in central midfield, seems to be going back to Spain, to Barcelona. Former player, of course, at Atletico Madrid for Rodri, but he's not going back to Real Madrid. Hinted maybe that was possible in an interview earlier in the season, but after 7 years at Manchester City, it looks like Rodri is going to Barcelona. A £65.4 million deal agreed. Of course, City have already brought in Elliot Anderson for £115 million. Anderson started and anchored the Manchester City midfield today alongside Mateo Kovacic. Phil Foden also involved centrally. but a pretty humbling experience for Anderson and company in that 3-0 loss to Arsenal, overrun at times, so there will be concerns. Is Ayew Buwadi...
1: Yes, and you said the Ablanti and the Andy, oh, yeah, Bassa Chitani and Washa, and so as Restrisans, be a quay Nima, and Danu Kwanso Kamas, and say Bassa Fonina, and I just say, yes, so by the Infinafe, and Eba Bagrama Bibia, and so Acosona, Manchester City, and so the Eba HSA, Omochesa Quambia, so Enzo A. 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
1: 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Now, Busa say, a dear Ben and Nipa Becasso, they record in a brow or no by da. Nay, a dear badia. What do you mean, fine, yes, Adiano? A yanya mamiano, media brebia on a medico. A mobile phone now, a banana say, Nanims and there, and could any be a war even cry a JHS Nibna, a binum or mobile phone.
8: Oh, yes.
1: I'm the year, the umpers, or my dear. Yes, and no nama sadie we ni na koso no. Na Mr. Promzi. Eye mobile phone no omode ya sadie no. 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

0: Danny B, what even cry, JHS Nibna, Ebinum or Mumbaba phone.
1: Oh, yes.
0: Amadi, the umpers, Amadi, yes. Yes, and no, now, Mas Hadia Wayne, now, Cosono, in Mr. Promzi, a mobile phone, Amadi, yes, Adiano, and then assess, and could only be brave, I was going to say, Omuko Skuma, and Omu Picky Lifestyle. Now, a dingy, now a dingy, now a dingy, and the answer, sir. 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
12: 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Sambo wo username, ne wo password ni mami. 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Ani, wo username, ene wo password. Me pese me she se ye nwana.
13: 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We hunun tem e si anokwan. 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
15: Want to mean Chenya Oba in the Vetchemo and not your bed actually. 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

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And chena ye de chicha segment drive chat to us where the mouth. Yewo week 6 move. Ask Sports Quiz 2026 second edition and move. So the big question is this week why Anna a better champion? If it's my award, I would see me. So yeah, Sports Farm. Now we name World Cup history, football legends, iconic goals in the Kahu India. Who bring here? So we are singing now. Who no matter what, I brought was saying.

Cultural Center, Jumadians from 11:30 to 11:45. Fenabeyi and Semisa in Numu and Nina for World Cup of Ano. We never want to qualify. Now, Saturday winners, no ever back from Wednesday, Thursday, Friday, no Michelle Studio. 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
1: Promise tomorrow.
0: Oh, see if you need to
1: be a London with Jamie Watt.
0: And not just a painter, dear Cotton Power, with you in the Femu.
1: And
0: it's in the Hunia so when your original painter. 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No, it deserve it. Sunyane area 2. One who crying out. A dad trainer man for

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Still searching for the perfect place to live, and you'll search now and then. It's as a two-bedroom apartment. I bet the hoya de ma high was in your sufufu. Royal Symmetry in Champa, a Benquaho, in soon Chow Hong, Unqua Omita, and Tabar and Canyons and Bill Hunsaba, Nubia, Nipinu Pinubia, Wasumba Joe, Ankasa. The best part is on the F4. And if we are funny, you know, only if you run an idiot, I was woo. It's a bit my sign, who be at the amount. My honey, high, we do. And so, your bema, what how old Johnson, who are not easy. We hear who tune castles in frequent Lun Ghana. Now, why maybe an Adjunson tent, what tea are? I just say, you know, still think I see Biakim.

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1: Nice one, Sir George, meet you.

0: 0208 600 680 680. 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While you pull out to, it seems that they are similar. And yeah, this is a vineyard. They said they are king. Sophono, you're worried about our dear no say be good. Then I'll catch a sophono.
1: Phone lines near active from a farm. 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And dia na meka kire mi nua baa na no sofo ni wura musa ma bra ne ntia se se wo hu se onye oke se na yere de achede afoforo be fira bontia ba ebia wo dwene de amanfo be kan so di pia bontia na se na yere ni yusi a ebe firi fie ho ne mo make sure so be mo ba ni bi because oba ni pe enye se ya achede ni ntio enye se boss na chama ebi mu ntio besia na ni je ka no ho besia na ni je
2: It shouldn't be the man alone, please. Yeah. It shouldn't be the man alone.
0: Yeah.
2: It shouldn't be you alone.

0: Stress go our dear way. All indications so this marriage doesn't have a future.
1: Ebegu.
0: Yes, sir, boss.
2: But Andy.
0: Andy, na biabo ko de. For me, we.
2: Papa. Me se unka na che.
0: Pa.
2: Na mungu ya na me mama baso.
0: Yeah, that's it.
2: Edi mapana moye no. Na obema na ne kiguho pa. Onye serious. Onye serious. Where ye insecurity na. Oba peso obe kiti onyua.
0: Aye.
2: Yewo university no bi kan. Because here wo. Emotional cheating and a psychological cheating.
0: Yeah.
2: Okay, when you can't pound or you know, it's a form of cheating. I did know how I wouldn't even prevent it. Say, a work, a tampon, a tia, not a can of honor to another Koda, where
0: they
2: or satellite to do the monitor.
0: No, maybe.
2: Oh, I think they're ready, or you're serious, man, when you're serious. I said, so, or yet confidence of himself.
0: Yeah.
2: Now, start the energy of the radio, just our can also. It is not the finest sky we have it.
0: Yeah.
2: Nti we have the ye firi ba kun ye ku mi nu. Nti we kura na ye se odi agim pa kura na musu ne we niji. Na we ya we ye the which means that wono kura no you are envious of Obi success. And ye sister no on yin fi won ko ma na chi guo.
0: Na chi guo be da si ni ya ndi be da si pa ya. What free be da si also friend now chira wa dwunya me e shira. Ya fa se dama MTN everywhere go. MTN so modi 30 years. It will cause a wire, what federal busunya for at the four momo transaction. I would do a wire support to the phone near busunya for bando. I would do a water. I'm a MTN Elgrun, MTN so much that was it. And the MTN at 30 promo, no, of course, no, what text, no, what browsing, no, every momo transaction, what every connection to a home fiber, every activity on my MTN app, biano, ubin your points. 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

0: Are you clapping? 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
1: Debbie, sorry, I never tear tear move Bobna and impintim cross. One more only would dig out on one the way to home and never say, oh, one who would do. Unim, sir, as my year canoe and ye whom was some name. A yeah, when Nunda was saying was some year can.
2: She was saying.
1: For pepsi and charcoal, if you say, nay, you can't cow any nerve when no was sent. Oh, in TMO, amen, pa.
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One of the authentic tunes I was hearing with Niaje on radio any. Deliver with that dada. So on Sunday, the entertainment edge, they were brought by the Kenkedi Hotel, so connecting energies now. So, Oba, Esumbo, Emao, Oba, Dachi, Ehia, Awofu, Bia, Awofu, Bia, Oba, Dachi, Yaneba. Oba, Dachi, Hia, Dia, Miso, Manenko, Stre, Edusiasi, Enfi, Trinity Christian School. Trinity Christian School, Ewo, Siatre. Mana Excellence, Meeti, Godly Values. 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That's a Kurano, Omo de AUC Mass Robotics, Coding, Cyber Security, Yinabaho, Ever Quick and Kurani Ye, Aman Kurani Sunya Ye, with the practical skills of me here to thrive in today's digital world. 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

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Mr. Miras, when I see you to be the entertainment edge at the epidemic war. Now, answer, no, Mr. Tell yourself.

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5: bundle.
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6: Mr. O, said, ne, we are telling you, say you should be happy. Happy because we just 10 Ghana cedis in the jewel with them. Well, 10 Ghana cedis in the bit my so much more at the amount. I will tell you so right now. It's what I say, we course, and we data, and now we stay connected. No, we tell you, my hate promo. No, I'll ban it, you jewel. We load it with 10 Ghana cedis and idea, brosua. Oh, a chance to wait my winning see kapudu pa. Wait my qualify. I bet I will top you up with our tell you, cash wallet, and I will recharge it with face broadband. With 100 Ghana cedis, 100 Ghana cedis. Debia will be your two button at least a bit my 7 fufu. What do you say? Cash price is sent to 100 Ghana cedis every day, 220,000 Ghana cedis. Now what you be a and at 3 grand prizes and I will hire the bema a 100,000 Ghana cedis. In terms of opt in for free, I brought in answer. Now opt in a no entry. Why now 10 Ghana cedis no and some bo and for a mile. Guess it,
7: boss.
6: Yen fe die wo ho. Bim concert no, e UK ni call so.
7: Yes, e call so nyam nyam no Saturday.
6: Nyam ka me ka sem obeto de ma man for just really. Na chira de hon sen komo no
7: komo. Of course, of course. Also be any other entity true to his words. Nano Saturday no Bim Fest no, e successful la. Just be bia call kama kama kama.
6: Na no musa cuttings no, ye be kan wasim chira. Na na mama Brown. The 49th birthday and then the movie premiere and it's a call saying.
7: Yes, and it's not the same 15th August now when you're 49 years now of Kunyano so a premiere in the movie Ama UPSA auditorium now no Saturday alongside some musical performances by Kiddy Kwame Eugene to say. Now no Saturday dear Stoneboy Ama and then Anama McBound there she said Bibia ko kama kama kama.
6: Yeah, first the Matelisa connecting energy. My dad Roman the entertainment edge the bad. Yam watch na dey one seven e dey be bro. Honey this is Yamin Shiro Bia ni she china. Same time on the radio 107.1 over here. Sorry, Mamu do Jackassia body Baba Ansa na ebe kono. Let me send my warm condolence to his lordship Sir Eric Ansa Ankoma. 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
1: working Nymos is working very hard. We've seized excavators, we've seized champagne machines, you know, and you drive them out of this area, they run to this other area, but we are making progress. Of the almost 49 forest reserves that were invaded, we've been able to clear as many of them as possible of illegal miners. Before, what we did was when we clear, we hand over to the Forestry Services Commission. But they don't fear the Forest Service. They go and drive the forest guards out, and they go back into the mine. And so now we put a military detachment. After we clear the forest reserve, we leave a military detachment there. And that means we have to spend more money. One, you must feed the soldiers. You must provide them with the logistics to continue to stay there in the forest. But we will not give up. We'll continue the fight against illegal mining. But Upper East has a good potential, and mining can create jobs, but we need to make sure that these are formalized mines so that they can employ our young people to operate. A few years ago, Cardinal Mine opened in this area, and you should already see the number of people who are working in that particular mine. In Upper West, they have the Black Volta mine development coming up. There are several other areas that we can see the potential for proper mining so that it can produce more jobs for our young people. But our target is to formalize the mining activity so that we have a greater control over it than the current scattered illegal mining that takes place. The advantage with the Upper East region is most of the places where the gold is found in rock.
0: Mampanyini John Dramani mama anu asemni ente kanena ngeja kwa yena ni eja ya Forestry Commission omosi do omuma mfoko ono ena mse omuni mba imbo papa bianti galamse fonu timisa ako tushe osuwa kwa 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
3: why Joseph for proceedings we have had long before all these controversies and issues came up should warrant the court halting proceedings pending the termination of that motion pending at the court of appeal so And the court indicated that, well, because of the ruling here, the judge had made earlier in the morning, he was going to first wait until the Supreme Court rules, and after the Supreme Court has ruled, then we come and satisfy him again on the point we are making, that in view of the pendency of the motion filed at the Court of Appeal, it should stay the sentence.
4: But you are insisting that you are not going to be available.
3: Yes, indeed, I'm not going to be available. As a matter of fact, I'm not going to be available. And it's in keeping with the position I've taken all along, that we do not attend trials in the vacation, except pursuant to agreement between the parties. Has never happened before. I have been a tenurer, and not even once was any accused person or any litigant, whether in civil or criminal proceedings, compelled to conduct a trial in the vacation or attend trial in the vacation. It has never happened before, so why should it happen now? What is the basis for the urgency? There's no emergency about this matter. The only circumstances throughout my over 23 years of practice that warranted the court sitting. We're actually in election-related matters. The case runs for France against the Attorney General and Electoral Commission 2012. I conducted it together with the former Attorney General Joe Gatti and all. And at that time, yes, we're just 3 months to election, and Supreme Court needed to determine whether the proposed regulations submitted to Parliament by the Electoral Commission were constitutional or not. And the court heard the application for interlocutory injunction in the vacation and adjourned the hearing of the substantive matter, as far as I recall, to October. So really, these are matters, and of course, I've had various other cases as well, and there has never been a compulsion on parties to attend trial. Nothing that it is these traditions, rules, and conventions that we seek to protect. It cannot be that it can be one set of rules for one set of people and another set of rules for different.
2: Abusian kane aban lawyer penyine wo mampeni dada na nado danko ekufado amemwa penso. 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
7: Some here regional chairman in Jersey, in Yansibia, Channel Pay, my friend, Abba, Eba, Abepe, Nyansa, I did a boo, Asante, Santipuno, Nyansa, I better to Nema, Eje, Ama, and Nema, Yena, it is Miss Anquino, Yabin Ye. The Sierra say, Yepwe, a become my girl for spray, Yenibi, Yame, and Chadia, from next week Monday, call in the office, and with the Yamia, in the Bay Party office. Yes, I'm small printing me. Now, I'm here at my and then I'll cheer. It has the outpatient office. Yeah, I told you, say, easy. Easy. Yeah, the office is here. Don't worry, I'm black. Now, we know, and you know, and I hate the dream. Now, me, I do my, in the next 100 days, you know, and now, we just get an empathy for your coffee as I see, or any video, I tell you, I won't. And you know, coffee as I say, no, now, me, I do my, you pay very good architects, or be a design, dear my, or you be a messiah, I'm a mother, we didn't come. The officer, you see what I'm saying? Yes, we are your name. Say, and conform a boo if you are calling it. You can't say, national, or you should say to which party for any of the so far on the way, not yet, not yet. Say, I mean, I'm in the next 2-3 weeks, 1 month, I will say. Don't you know? Don't you know? I na fe ye de e ba ba chiremo na ye ha se se ye bibi. 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
11: Listener's choice. Tell us your favorite, and we will play it for ya. Play it for ya. We will play it for ya.
9: Now hear this.
10: Okay, you ready?
11: Listener's choice. Tell us your favorite, and we will play it for ya. Play it for ya. We will play it for ya.
5: Boy, boy, boy. Yeah, guy, boy. I've got this ring, ding, ding, ding, ding, ding in my head. Yeah, I've got this crazy song and it's ringing in my head. We gon' be alright, boy. Yes, sunyani fo yin na si DJ Quest. 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Achi sa, boy. 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
2: DJ Quest Bakope, the sharp guy. What say so? Worry back to the world kwiku darlington here.
3: Now hear this.
4: Okay, you ready?
5: Listener's choice. Tell us your favorite and we will play it for ya. Play it for ya. We will play it for ya.
0: I say, Mr. Hadi Hide and Uncle Paul Boko. You say DJ Quest. Cause he's what say so. 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
0: Okay, you ready?
2: Listener's choice. Tell us your favorite, and we will play it for ya. Play it for ya. We will play it for ya.

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Yes. Oh, you'll be out, you know, otaku parties, night out. I mean, one of the biggest party songs in the world right now. The name is Vic Tony from

A minute past 9 p.m. Good evening to you. Thank you all for tuning to ARC 107.1. Welcome to another week. A happy Monday evening. The sharp guy is live on your radio. I mean, the guy who's behind the song.

0: Five victories behind a slick song. Banger. And this is Soweto by Victorny. The Sharp Guy DJ Quest is back on your radio. It's another week we are here. Charlie, how was your weekend? Weekend, you call saying? I had a blast over the weekend. Yeah, caught near your back. Yeah, caught near your mat. Your nephew, near and I'm signed. Oh, Jesus. Hey, you want young people as one say me? Hey, you want young people that say answer? Hey, TV is as in TV. Until Friday, Saturday, Sunday, we are nowhere to be found. It's a Monday and upper. And here is all. Me name your weekend, you call here. How's the baby abo call? Yes, yes, yes, yes, yes. A Monday evening, Mondays, Wednesdays, half a Thursdays. It is your about favorite song, said the man. I'm a talking. 9:04. We'll be up on 12 o'clock. open 4:30 on. And I'll open 5. What's that? Open 4:30. And Japan will open. Open 8. Pop, heavy. And you're a music lover. Now, hopefully, Kaku Smoke and Kwan, they are. And I'm sure Kaku Smoke and Kwan, I'll feel you. We are seeing our buying Kwan, they are. And a problem, you know. Free concert, El Basso. On the 4th, and on the 5th, oh, break room. And saying, you know, smoke lovers, you go break room. Ah, you're welcome. Hopefully, Kaku Smoke and Kwan, they are free concerts. We are your Momo first break room. And to break room for get ready. Momo first is back in the Golden City. Break room, get ready. Yeah, break room, crown, put yourself. Bono region, get ready. Charlie, boys, if you smoke, no. Yeah, break room, crown. And cut you across. And to nipa your bus, Momo first, we're going to get to Friday, 4th September, hey, yeah, my birthday, you know, it's a honey, you know. Idea we had no any Yakodianajudi. Friday, 4th September. Hey, I'm a birthday. Now, finish 5th. The next is Saturday. Artist performance by Kaku Smoke. Crazy. Until Momo First Nation, I say Friday, 4th September. 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I'm not sure to enjoy EPL viewing party, children's corner, games, Momo discount shop, hourly mega rewards, 100 Ghana cities pop-up markets, fraud drama, KDK game shows, plus a Momo help desk, and it's a Momo for... Hey, Teto, and I'm going for frail. Say, Momo, you say, how best you fraud for no quino? Nina, Chechebe Koso, for all your Momo issues, Nina, and after fraud awareness, Nina, Ebe Koso on the 4th September, no, I will break him. Hey, Momo first, oh, break him. Now, if you're on the 4th, no, the 5th, which is on Saturday, 5th September. Be getting even better. Events will be getting even better. And no air revival concerts. The revival concerts. And as artist night, I hate Brekum Sports Stadium. I want to be called Brekum Sports Stadium. Headline by the one and only Kaku Smoke. Big Smoke. Yes, I Kaku Smoke is coming home. Kaku Smoke is coming home alongside other exciting artists ready to light up the stage. And to Oba Nyonu Nkwana Beba. Or the artist be brave, can't hold the Abba. But Ono, and I show you a scene in Aso. Kaku Smoke, and I show you a scene in Aso. With some other artists. And guess what? entry no a free o remo a free secret bi anim the momo for e pe se o ya ne se obedan na udru gate ho a o de a chere se no app ni bi enu na me use o e de transaction enu me use o de to airtime enu me use o de bibia enti download the momo app no me ne wan ka me share se se bi a me momo app no download e to phone no so na udru gate ho a o de a chere se me se mo app ni bi omo so o app ni bi pe enu anu no but room, come on, see, get be any. That's the app, nigga, can I hear? Momo app, nigga, can I hear our phone? So, until one app gets you in, one app pays for everything. Yes, app about could do right inside. Now, app about could so to be we are powered by Momo. I am sponsored by Guinness Ghana, Ecobank Ghana, MTN Business, and I feel IO Insurance. Break room, get ready. Kwaku Smoke is coming home for the Momo Fest 2026. Enti a chance Friday 4th September. Now for Saturday, artist performance na koso. Breku mede. September 4th. And for September 5th. Ti that week any dem be den be de pa. Ye be ye we are there no ah. Ye we are there na ni akoto aso breku. Ye ko breku Friday ah. Friday and you mean Eva Kron is a Monday and upper. My name is Mr. Promzy. My director, my name is Mr. Promzy. Oh man. Brekum, man. Charlie Momo first. Hey, hit you, Brekum. With Koku Smoke and a lot more. Charlie, how about you? I'm in tone. Okay, what's up with my favorite song? 0266-008808. That is official AKFM WhatsApp number. I'm in Sanka. Your favorite songs. Therefore, shout out to the Cajon. You're jinning out to somewhere 10:30. And your favorite songs and your name. And our best of feeling and you may. You go so I may change your name. You're here and I'll pay. Dreams. Big Smoke. Check this out.
1: Yes, see, I bet you, I need by any idea. But who got for problem, mommy, didn't know.

0: 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Play it for ya. We will play it for ya.
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10: Yeah, from in Nana Mac Brown. Many Jimmy Jum Housewa. 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An antefrenim one kitten kitty be Hawajuni. A young cassa. A nuntin ame UC Holy Multi Purpose Insecticide Spray. 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

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You're welcome back to ACK 107.1. The Sharp Guy DJ Quest or MC Quest live. Make sure you come break near Basaya. It's all about your request. It's all about your favorite songs. And you're my pet any about my own on this Monday evening. 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What is your favorite song? Let me know. And the show is live on TikTok. I am live on TikTok, Emmanuel Quest. Let's get on TikTok right now. Drop all your favorite songs. Oh, any song we want to listen to this very evening. Let me know on TikTok, Emmanuel Quest. Drop your songs, drop your shout outs. Okay.

0: right, so you're quick. 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Hello, good evening.
1: Good evening.
0: Yes, sir, good evening. What are you saying?
1: I'm going to go to the house.
0: Chalebi Aboko.

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What is your favorite song? Let me know. 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Let's get it. You can call me live or WhatsApp me 0266008800.

0: Shout's going out to say M5, come and join the show. With your baby girl, your sweet. I could say too sweet. Okay, hello.
1: Hello.
0: Hello, good evening. Bossu, Olani, breaky, breaky. I don't know. Uh-huh. That is
1: saying.
0: Yes, that is saying.
1: But you.
0: Ah, everyone saying. Mintio. Okay, okay, baby, I'm a call there. All right, my Mintio, and you man up here.
1: Okay.
0: Yeah, boga.
1: Yeah,
0: boga.

0: Shouts going out to MC Kobe Official. What's up, Maji? MC Kobe Official. See you on TikTok. Hello.
1: Hello.
0: How are you going to say? Na also lab and you may. Let me know your favorite songs. I'm live on TikTok, Emmanuel Quest. Let's get it. Drop your shouts.
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0: listening to you above K. Yentie above K. Above K. You, Mati, why? Me that's it. Hello. So sorry. Hello, good evening.
1: Good evening, DJ Quest.
0: What's that to say?
1: I'm out of here.
0: Pampe!

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1: All right, so also shout out to Nkoma and Crown Chrome boys and girls. Tearphone, you now more in Crown Chrome. And I was saying, Nkoma Bugger. Okay, pump payment ball request now, my auntie. Don't worry, say with them, you know. Hello, good evening. So sorry. 0266008808. And now 0200680068. Obviously, I'm live on studio. I'm obviously framing. I'm obviously WhatsApping me. I'm also live on TikTok, Emmanuel Quest. Drop your shout out over there. Hello, good evening.
2: Hello, good evening.
1: What are you saying?
2: Yeah,
1: I'm DJ Quest.
2: Nipa akwaboa do we awre chichire mi do uni se efire nipa ho acho bossa jene mana DJ Chris o kasa amete
1: eno ano no
2: acho enkoma agredi fo boy sinira samiri ake fom eda ho mi se ake fo ho deba mi se whatsapp ever bia enkoma kujo Men in the Oha. 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And come on and not, Winifred. Now come

0: You know the Aqua Boys Arechiche remix, and it's all live here on Arc 107.1. Chala me live on TikTok request. And you'll be up here on TikTok. Why? You on quest. Let's go. Let's go. The show is live. Let me know your favorite song. And you'll be on. Give me mama. Hello.
1: Hello.
0: Yeah. Hello.
1: I'm not sure.
0: Miss me that I said.

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O van trouble na se. Am fo no ma tire. Hey, am am fo. 0266008808 and 0200680068. 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Request a song.

0: Abijan boga ni wonu mamunu mata nyina me chechi amo. 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Nana Jim Fua, I see you live on TikTok. Now, how are you feeling, Mrs. Jim Fua? Mrs. Darko, hello.
1: Hello.
0: Yes, sir. Good evening.
1: Yes, sir. Good evening.
0: Now, we have a call there.
1: I'm here.
0: Mammy,
1: Mr. Pampy.
0: All right, so that's it.

Mommy Carol say I can film sports school 2020. It's a good way across all. Fifth champions, you are crowning the dada. Yes, the fifth champions, you are crowning your dada. Competition, you know, air to us, it's getting hotter and hotter and hotter. One ever the sixth champion this week. If it's why you wow, team here. And it's why a true sports fan. Only be about the World Cup history, football legends, iconic goals, and I feel unforgettable moment in Nkwandia. Oh, chance in here. Proving you now in the IKFM Sports School 2026 name, the second edition World Cup special. 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TV, no sound system, no. 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Shopping vouchers, and many, many more. I checked in the door, sir. Five champions. You're crowning your mother that. They say you're trying the Sith crown. Hey, you're trying OBBI. 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They answer five quick fire questions. They qualify. It's Wednesday to Friday, be 11:30 to 11:45 a.m. Over for our Sports Center, no so. They answer some five fire questions. 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Every Saturday, be a qualified by Bus Studio, huh? To crown the week's champion. Yeah, moving one step closer to becoming the IKFM Sports Quiz 2026 champion. Yeah, proudly sponsored by Farmers Link Agrochemicals, supported by Rascals Ventures and Fenia Grand Enterprise, Part J Vision Ventures, Abrefi Unique Ventures, Marismo Ventures, and Afe Manihama Imperial Home Interior Deco, powered by ARC 107.1 FM. 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No way. And science winning. So this Wednesday to Friday, don't miss it, yeah? Exactly 11:30 to 11:45.

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Live on TikTok, Emmanuel Quest. Drop your shout out. Drop your songs. Nene Kwee, I see your shout out. I see your song. I'm going to play it very soon.

0: Mr. Akuma Beaters, our sport via Onya Akuma Beaters now, Bobby also Bema.
1: Me too.
0: I don't want you, Sangasa. It's Bema be out there, Akuma Beaters. After a long day, or chilling with friends, I already know Akuma Beaters. I hate the friends, Sangasa. At 42% strength. Onya Akuma Beaters, you be on say yes. Who's shaking, yeah. On say, do not be genuine. A bon home by Edmund in Amar Akuma Beaters. Open the report to 0246 747446 0246 747446 Akuma Beaters. Hey, authentic African Beaters. Drink responsibly, not for certain persons below 18 years and not recommended for pregnant women. Equal.

I want to say a big shout going out to you. Esiama Pebbies, aka Obede. Obede says, DJ Quest, good evening to you. You are doing the listener at Area 2. Any nice song from you, DJ Quest. Esiama Pebbies, Obede, good evening. Let's enjoy Odonium remix. Yo, Kwaku Chance, love D. OJ, I see you on TikTok. MC Pay for me, I see you guys on TikTok, man. I feel my bum also. When I'm also saying it. Even though. Every time I bring a couple of them, 10:30, the uncle WhatsApp on Kwawai. Cost me 0266008808. What's up, man? Your favorite songs. It sounds you loud and clear. Our TikTok, Emmanuel Quest. Uncle, drop your shout out over there and your song.

Oshadwa Ballpen Kwasi Meda said, thank you so much. 0266-008808. It's truly water. What's up? My favorite song. Therefore, shout out to Nuka Home. Live on Tech Talk, Emmanuel Quest.

Senat, good evening. Senat, admin. Administrator, Chim Amponsan. Senior High School. Fiapre. Senat, good evening. So, if you have a call there, you're who not check.

said, this is going out to Sister Safia and her mom, Sister Ajara. Bra Chas. Oshede Bobo request. I'm ready best one. DL. So, going on TikTok right now. This one said, hi, my best radio presenter. Please play me a song. Featuring Fireball DML. Going out to all big time family. And it's coming from MC Pay For Me. Pay For Me. A cosso. I mean, Chas Squad Nina, original big time fast forward. Big time family. Together we build big time family. I chill it. All these bumps around. Copy Stone, if you have a call there.

0: know Shaz gonna talk say OJ, what's up, Rastaman, what's live?
1: Only thinking about victory. Can't fuck with anything that's contradictory.
0: We're still live on Tech Talk, Emmanuel Quest. Your name is Nene Kwia. Nene Kwia, how you doing? Nene Kwia says, please play me Everlasting by Sarkodie and Shatta Wale. Nene Kwia, thank you. Enjoy.

0: on TikTok watching me live. Thank you. And this is your request. So this one says, please, my name is Reverend Augustine Chre. Watching live from Kumase, Efiduase Banko. Reverend, thank you so much, Reverend Augustine Chre. I really appreciate it.
1: Chinese, make I shoot like police. My baby, yeah, yeah, back up. Bombastic, fantastic.
0: So this one says, good evening, DJ Quest. How was your weekend? It was fine. Like glory be to the Almighty.

who has headlined the iconic OVO Arena Wembley and put Ghana name on the global for God and country. Man Roger's song from Stone Boy and Angelique Kidjo. Your special greetings goes out to all your friends. Going out to Oshedi Bobo, Sophia, and her mom, Maxwell. And Sapen Kwase. Maxwell, it was a great show. It was a great show, man. It was a great show. Greetings going out to Oshedi Bobo, Sophia, and her mom. Shout out going out to Maxwell. Beam Fest.

0: now, keep on keeping on. 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
1: Manoji bako bako nanama.
0: Small, small, small, you go get there. 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You definitely get there. That'll be the meaning of the song. 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Is gonna to Maxwell. 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It's up and quasi. So this one's a more fire MC Quest. Morgan. Yo, Morgan, how you doing? Morgan from Fiapre Glory Junction. Going to play for you original by Sarkodie. Thank you.
2: You guys don't understand one thing.
0: My know. 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We are still live.
2: Myself,
0: what is your favorite song, Emmanuel Quest? Live on TikTok, let me know.
2: Own language. 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

0: My name is S-A-R-K-O-D-I-E. 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

0: 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This is me. I'm used to the environment, you know. I used to listen to Reg Rapstone, Obrafor, Lord Kenya, Comfort Kwade.
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Alright, so this one says, hi, I want you to use your platform to tell my wife Joyce how much I love her. 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

0: I want to say shouts going out to you, Kofi Sporty. Kofi Sporty, this is what I have for you. Going out to all the boys inside STU, Sunyani Technical University.
1: So I got blood in my...
0: Kofi Sporty, Charlie. Sport there, yeah? I got you.
1: And then life near 50 feet, I keep on rolling dice. And it's me, my friends.

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Please, my name is Dansu Abiam. 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Barcelona B. Be with the Real Madrid. I say Barca be with the Real Madrid. 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

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Wanna request a song? I did for you. Yes, I'm Kiko. Baby. Baby. So this one says, hi, the sharp guy. My name is Prince from New Doma. Please play me Have Mercy Part 2 by Kofi Kinata and Sir Cordier. All right, Prince, enjoy this one, yeah?

So your name is Prince from New Doma. Thank you so much for picking out Have Mercy Part 2. It's your favorite. Nanekia on TikTok says, my song. Oh, your song, I play on my radio.

0: say danso I know that was why. 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How you doing? Please play me Sarko the Canter to everyone who's doing the listening. It's your boy Osei. 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Enjoy this one, Osei.
1: Canter, Canter, Canter, Canter.
2: We're killing for. 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
0: Yeah.
1: Can't. 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
0: Yeah.
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1: Hey, Sako dear.
2: This one's the new is the man to talk anything. 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Nigga, I'm still the same old, same.
1: I'll call you that guy. All right. So that was your request, Osei.
2: You just got to switch it out.
1: Mr. Osei, Thermogen Appetite Syrup. Ever more DD.
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2: So what can't.
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2: Into my palm cover.
1: And I'm saying, body odor in a 30
2: 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Yeah, I'm mixing with Kendrick.
1: Say body odor.
2: In this swagger center.
1: I never buy your problem. 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And I feel Conadine roll on.
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2: 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At least I gave you some mileage. Just make sure you use it. Please don't you be this.
1: Akuma Bitters, I was sporty. Be also called Jodie.
2: My big
1: Atadri, yeah, Ben, I know my Atadri. Yeah. Recharge the natural way with Akuma Atadri. Atadri, my Ben, be a
2: Bobobi.
1: I am made with real ginger and kasangasa. Atadri, yeah. I can't go down here. Atadri, I can't home.
2: Because it doesn't make
1: the natural herbs.
2: How can I rock?
1: I can't boom one. I have powerful ginger liquor.
2: Apart from this,
1: I have Ben, be a boost too. Ankasangasa.
2: See, this is not
1: that. Mr. So have a long day after a long day,
2: yeah,
1: I don't hear extra spark. I would be an Akuma Atadri.
2: I make sure
1: I was sport to be a
2: so say
1: Akuma Atadri.
2: Just if your sack is scared, you just don't match up with me.
1: On your full button, you know, shaking here, and I'll be a bit genome.
2: The beef, no, the bee.
1: You be a missing a come up a door to her. Fresh 024674-7446.
2: You don't need to talk anything. Just
1: drink responsibly, not for sale,
2: yeah, so like
1: to persons below 18 years.
2: Be
1: and not recommended for pregnant women. Akuma Atadri.
2: Kase
1: Obatri. Beye Foo. Hi DJ Quest, please play me any nice song from Daddy Lumba at the Pest Collection. Enjoy this one. How you doing?

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Chale vya moko. I see you on TikTok. Wow, share more TikTok, bia. Good evening. Thank you so much for showing up. I love you.

me say kwaku smoke. Hey, Barbara, come there. Gino, are you aware? Are you aware? Oh, yeah, aware say kwaku smoke. Hey, Barbara, come. Let me tell you, In case you don't, let me tell you. Just listen up. So, Brekum, get ready. Brekum, get ready. Get ready, oh. Momo Fest is back in the Golden City. You know, from Friday, 4th September, which is my birthday, you know. 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And we are day one. 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You know, and it's Saturday, 5th September, no? The Revival Concert or Artist Night. 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

0: Shouts going out to our very own Lisa. Lisa, how you doing? Kale boy, send us on my tongue, catch you, Lisa. Hey, Lisa. Oh, Jessica, I say, school ni hustling. Oh, Jessica, I say, school ni hustling, I do a boss. Lisa, enjoy this one.
1: Buckets of wine in the building. Same questions.

Shouts going out to OJ on TikTok. I see you. I bring original Big Town Fast Food and Restaurant. Big Town Family. Together we build Big Town Family. Achele, Achele. Sika Sam OJ. I want you play the song. And then I ask him to go down. I forgot bed.

out to Steve-O. Steve-O, how you doing? Steve-O, I see you on TikTok. Shout out, going out to all my TikTokers. Yeah, I feel you're off. OJ, Osem, you okay? Some assault. Mr. Franco Trading Enterprise, Franco Electrical, same in country, say, Bamodia, phone be up, baby, your Franco, and also call Franco, all branch, all Ghana, baby, Bamodia, no common branch, Nina, Sunyaniha, I'm more Ghana, Barbons, and I say. Coco House and Chamber, I'm open rest right about Franco for a total mobile phones. The phone abandoned and then you know Franco for will be say phone and then you launch here. Franco for will be say a TV size went up at 32 200 inches, air conditioners, washing machines, fridge, speakers, CCTV camera. And you know, a Franco Trading Enterprise, Franco Electric House. Mr. Franco for our branch, our Brekum, the Chimans or more. So, you had the asset, I'm the kind of more Ghana Barbons and as a Rex run about one Fred 020-27-65836. Franco for you from Monday to Saturday. Franco, I have phone, Papa Pafie. Shouts going out to Franco Marketing Director, man like Jake, Mr. Jake. Oh, yeah, don't rough, Jake.

on Tech Talk, Funky Studios. Funky Studios, how you doing? Shouts going out to Funky Studios. What's up, y'all? Money Man Milito from Dia Quanta. Milito, Chale. Money Man Milito. If you have a call there. Steve O Sessions going out to all the Fiape Pragra drivers, especially Bello G,

0: So then say,
1: Obi say don't close. I shouldn't close. Yo, Mr. Mafo, yeah, Juma New Month. Watching me live on TikTok. Mr. Mafo. Oh yeah, my senior man. Mr. Mafo. Me feel rough, Mr. Mafo.

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Anajuma Mincha, the Municipal Chief Executive, MCE, Honorable Vincent, Entry AJ, Chief, Anajuma Bionembia.

Ozzy, please, everyone, this is the closing prayer. We have closed. I say, what's happening out there, Japan?

mean, that's the same thing from 7:30 until now, right? I mean, I don't watch 8:30. Me a solid music. Now for Wednesday, you're sabba back with your favorite songs on Aqua 107.1. Thank you all for listening. I mean, sharing. I was saying 11:24. Wow. Thank you all my TikTokers. Thanks so much for your messages. Emmanuel Quest on TikTok. Follow me, I'll follow you back. God bless us all. Have a good night.

0: 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So the do me nuwa bo do me nu dia tosu me nu na boy brasso. 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